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0: You know I'm going to sing along to Ella Langley, Love and Life again. Canyon Country at 106.9. She, I tell you, she is everywhere all the time. I don't think I go a day without seeing something revolving Ella Langley. And not just her own posts. Not just what she posts on the interweb. But just in general. There's always something going along with Ella Langley. She is doing the hostess with the mostest. And I can't complain. I really can't complain. Because, you know, I would do a lot to see Ella Langley live. I would do a lot just to see that girl play live. Because the amount of bootlegs I have watched online, I am so jealous of everyone that has gotten to see her.
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0: 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Now, if we're looking at tonight, lows around 52, mostly cloudy skies. And tomorrow, well, we got a beautiful Wednesday. Sunshine, highs of 80, clear skies, lows of 54. This last week of summer, I feel like it's doing its job to make us know it's still hot.

0: Kelsey Hart, Fireworks, Canyon Country 106.9. And as always, you're here listening in with Aiden. And if you would like to be $100 richer, raise your hand, because I'm raising my hand. But here's the thing, I can't win, but you can. Now you got to do tune in Monday through Friday around 7:30 with Matt in the morning. He asks you a question. You either Google it or search it up, whatever you want to do, whatever your preferred search engine is. You find the answer, you call, give him the right answer. He puts your name on the list of qualifiers, and then at the end of the month, he picks one lucky listener to be $100 richer. And here's the thing, that money comes all from locally owned Liberty Mart. They're the ones that give you that money. So if you have ever been a past winner, well, you should probably go in and tell them thank you and support them by checking out that Hot and Ready Deli, okay? That bad boy, there's always a special, there's always a deal, something new for you to try. But also, they have mobile gas and a great mobile branded loyalty program. So not only can you fill up your tank, you can also fill up your belly, but they can also fill up your wallet.
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0: country, and she knows it. Luke Bryan, listening in here with A9 Canyon Country 106.9. If you have not yet signed up for the karaoke contest, there's only a few days left to do so. Now, this is a karaoke contest at the Nez Perce County Fair. This is going to be on Friday night. 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

You truly can't go wrong with the Judds. Turn It Loose. And if you did not know, KOZE is now your home for Seattle Seahawks football. 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

0: here listening in with Aiden. It is that time officially. I'm out of here for the evening. Wow, we're going to be halfway through the week tomorrow. So, well, we're one day closer to Friday. And as always, as I'm leaving, don't forget to celebrate every single day. Today is National Cheese Toast Day, Linguini Day, and Double Cheeseburger Day. And, well, if you know me, I love a cheeseburger. So I think I'm going to go home. I'm going to celebrate with a double cheeseburger. Who knows? Maybe I'll put some bacon on it. I don't know. I might feel crazy, but have a wonderful evening. I've never gone too long, and I will see you tomorrow at 3.
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0: I just found out the serving size for chips, 10. Listen, I eat 10 chips while deciding if I even want chips, okay? 10. I don't even want to know how many servings I've taken out. Anybody ever had the same problem as me where you crack open a brand new bag of your favorite fill-in-the-blank chips? It's usually during a football game or a really good movie, or you're binging your favorite show, and you're just... And the next thing you know, you're like reaching down in the bottom of the bag, like, what? Who the hell ate a... Oh, yeah. And then you immediately feel guilty and go, how many calories did I just take in? Oh, God! And then you look at the sodium through the roof. How many grams of fat you just sucked down in a single sitting. You think you do it once and learn, but no. Crunchy, salty, spicy, my kryptonite each and every time. Welcome to a Wednesday, 6:10. Look at the sunshine. Highs right around 80 this afternoon. Starting things out a nice balmy 54. Speaking of which, 54% of Americans admit their mental load is maxed out 24/7. Here's a woman on TikTok warning parents about a pumpkin Halloween decoration that apparently sings a super raunchy song that now I just want to know where I'd get my hands on one. Men apparently trimming their eyelashes to look more masculine? Yeah. Not sure who you've been talking to there, fella. Burger King rolling out a limited edition chicken nugget purse. More of that in just a little bit. Is your boss toxic? Red flags you definitely want to watch out for. Stupid criminals on the blotter. Include a guy who took his boss's car to go buy drugs. What can possibly go wrong? Oh, yeah, somebody stole it. So to make up for morons like him, taste, tell me something good. Today's top headlines with my own twist. The latest and greatest from Hollywood and Nashville. Of course, getting you qualified to win that cash money thanks to your friends at your locally owned Liberty Mart. And just hours left to score those tickets for Rodney Atkins. Again, live in concert this Friday night at the Spokane Tribe Resort and Casino. If you want to be there, keep listening for that Rodney ringtone. Anytime we play it, be caller number 5 to score your free tickets.
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Corey Kent, he's back with a new one, Empty Words, on Canyon Country 629. 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Well, I'm a Halloween junkie, and I'm still saying it's too early to put up your Halloween decorations. Not yet. But I guess it's never too early to go viral for complaining about something on the internet. Woman on TikTok racking up likes for a video warning parents about a pumpkin decoration, Jabberin' Jack, that apparently sings a song she considers raunchy. It also goes on way too long. I'll go ahead and play the little snippet of the song that she's posted. You make up your own minds here. Who wants to?

0: Well, that video currently boasts, over 1 million views, 100,000 likes. Follow-up video, she said, I didn't realize it was going to go off the way it did. Just to post to parents, let parents be aware and make an informed decision about purchasing the Jabberin' Jack pumpkin, which, for the record, is not a toy. It's a Halloween decoration on the website promoted as something you can leave out for trick-or-treaters, which obviously is going to involve kids. Now, I guess it depends on your mind. Like, you hear what you want to hear. Like, is it dirty or is it a funny kind of tongue-in-cheek Halloween thing? Founder of the company has put out a statement basically saying it was meant to be humorous. The song's a little too long. It's not creepy. I mean, I guess it's creepy from that point of view. Not being romantic with a pumpkin, but never something to be intended to be analyzed by kids. But now he understands kids are probably going to hear the song. And I guess it could be considered inappropriate, especially if you got your own dirty mind. He said they can't remove the song now, but they're already developing newer versions for next Halloween season where this oh-so-charming song will soon be replaced.
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0: Country, and Z-Rock. 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
1: 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Sunshine with high of 80 this afternoon. Clear tonight, lows of 53. Going to be partly cloudy tomorrow. Highs of 79. Cloudy with a 60% chance of showers tomorrow night. Lows of 55 and partly sunny skies by Friday. Highs of 78. We'll call it 52 out there now with the Zach Brown Band out in the middle on Canyon Country.

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0: ABC News. I'm Sherry Preston. We were all still shopping last month, even as prices went up. The Commerce Department says retail sales in August were up 1.2%, nearly twice what they expected. Also up, the price of gas and diesel, fueled by rising costs for oil in the midst of the war with Iran. Here's ABC News Chief Business Correspondent Rebecca Jarvis.
1: As the fuel that powers farming, construction, and manufacturing, diesel's rising costs can show up in everything from groceries to clothes to home heating.
2: I'm not worried about somebody coming in my house and stealing my TV.
1: In Georgia, George Peek owns and operates a 100-acre cotton, soybean, and pecan farm.
2: I'm worried about him stealing my diesel fuel.
1: He tells us that the high cost of diesel has added 30% to his fuel costs.
0: Also expected to go up today, interest rates, as the Fed tries to fight inflation. The FBI investigating whether two oil tankers headed for the U.S. were hit by cyber attacks. This is ABC News.
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6: Good morning, I'm Brian Danner. A McCall man sustained fatal injuries following an accident Saturday while on horseback in a remote part of Idaho County outside Riggins. According to the Idaho County Sheriff's Office, at around 5:15 p.m. Saturday, dispatch received a report of a horseback riding accident in the remote area between Sheep Creek and Wind River near Johnson Saddle. The location is accessible only by horseback or on foot. The accident occurred on a trail near Johnson Saddle when the trail gave way beneath the horse, causing the animal to fall, trapping the rider between two boulders with the horse's weight on top of him. Efforts were made to move the horse off the rider, identified as Donald Fitzwater, but neither the horse nor the rider survived. Due to the remote and inaccessible terrain, deputies were transported by jet boat to the upper Sheep Creek campground and then hiked in to reach the scene. Fitzwater's body was later removed from the scene by helicopter. Assotin County Commissioners want to make the roads safer for kids headed to school. Quite a bit of parking around Lincoln Middle School and Heights Elementary will be gone soon. Much of the curb space around the schools is packed in the morning with cars quickly dropping off and picking up in the afternoons. During Monday's County Commissioners meeting, Public Works Director Josh Malkin talked about how the changes will make things much safer.
7: I'm sure there will be some unhappy people because this is going to be a little less convenient, but this is not about convenience. This is about safety.
6: Malkin went on to say this will also be beneficial for kids trying to get to the ball fields and people using the track. Malkin says he discussed the proposal with the Clarkston School District, and they've agreed the changes are for the best interest of the students. For the fifth straight school year, every Lewis Clark State athletic team earned NAIA Scholar Team Honors. 2025-26 marks the third consecutive year the Warriors had 15 programs eligible for the distinction. The award recognizes teams that achieve a minimum 3.0 grade point average. Women's golf led the department with a 3.78 GPA, while both men's basketball and women's cross country earned a 3.70 mark. Nine teams earned at least a 3.5 GPA overall, including men's golf, women's tennis, volleyball, women's indoor and outdoor track and field, and women's basketball. LC State baseball, competitive dance, men's indoor and outdoor track and field, men's tennis, and men's cross country also earned the distinction. In sports, Josh Lowe's sixth-inning home run was the difference as the Los Angeles Angels beat the Seattle Mariners 2-1 last night in Anaheim. Julio Rodriguez had a run-scoring double to lead the Mariner offense. Logan Gilbert took the loss for Seattle. The right-hander allowed two runs on six hits with seven strikeouts over a six-inning start. The Mariners will look to avoid being swept tonight in the final game of the series. The first pitch is set for 6:38 with live radio coverage in the LC Valley on 95.5 FM and AM 950 KOZE and in the Upper Clearwater Valley on AM 1300 KLER. I'm Brian Danner, LC Valley News.
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0: John King and get to drinking at 7:10. Look at the sunshine on your happy hump day. Top it out near 80. Still around 52 degrees in the LC Valley as we take a look at today's top headlines with my own observations. Today's World Ozone Day. Of course, ozone layer meant for protection, but got a hole in it. Kind of like Nick Cannon's condoms. What? It's National Guacamole Day, or as ICE calls it, National Deportable Avocados Day. Also National Play-Doh Day. Stuff little kids squeeze and twist into bizarre shapes, other than mommy's body, of course. The Kennedy Center closed after a judge refused to let President Trump put his name back on the building. Well, that's the bad news. The good news is the Kennedy Center is about to become the coolest Spirit Halloween store ever. U.S. military confirming they have weapons in space. But they don't plan to use them because, well, there's no oil in space. Hundreds of people gathering in San Francisco to scream at the ocean? Even stranger is that ocean was Billy. Waymo launching robo-taxi service in Vegas. Being touted as the first robo-taxi you never want to look at with a black light. Starbucks unveiling drinks inspired by Charlie Brown, so Subaru unveiled an SUV inspired by Peppermint Patty. 91-year-old guy in the UK, still works at a fast food restaurant, says he absolutely loves his job. Sounds like somebody's got McAlzheimer's. Water scarcity, likely going to limit the size and longevity of future lunar settlements. Never stop people from moving to Phoenix. Well, the Emmy In Memoriam reel, excluding Chuck Norris. Yeah, because Chuck Norris didn't die. He removed the rest of us from his existence. Ed Sheeran dropping Macklemore from his tour for comments about Palestine. And because audiences can only handle so much white. Olsen twins spotted in similar outfits in New York City. Then a Central Park zookeeper returned back to the meerkat exhibit. Mickey Rourke turns 74 today. His face turns 12. Tom Cruise spotted at Monday's Kansas City Chiefs game with Taylor Swift, who was driven there by her chauffeur. Tom rappelled into the stadium via helicopter. And Travis Kelce reportedly wore a white top hat when he got married to Taylor Swift. And I'm starting to understand why they banned cameras.
1: Hi, it's Diamond.

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0: Jane Profit. It's 7:32. Look at the sunshine on your hump day. Highs near 80 this afternoon. Up to about 54 right now. 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

hottest songs and the biggest stars like Morgan Wallen. You get them all right here in Canyon Country. Just ran in a whole pallet of this stuff yesterday at Walmart. Of course, the 8-year-old just, please, please, please, please, please. Wants a box of each. Learned our lesson from last fall. Really eat hardly any of it. The chocolate one the most, but, you know, each to their own on flavored cereals. To qualify for the cash, thanks to your locally owned Liberty Mart, what company produces the infamous Count Chocula, the Fruit Brute, Frankenberry, and even Booberry cereals? And I said there was a massive pallet of it at Walmart yesterday. I had to pick one of my favorite. I was never big into chocolate cereal. Well, it's weird for some, but once in a blue moon. Other than that, yeah, probably the Fruit Brute or the Frankenberry, I guess. Everybody had their own favorite. But to qualify for the cash, again, what company produces Count Chocula, Fruit Brute, Frankenberry, those Booberry cereals? I'll take a couple more qualifiers now at 208-746-5665. Lauren, Elena, and John Party checking in.

0: ABC News, I'm Sherry Preston. The Federal Reserve is expected to raise interest rates this afternoon by a quarter point. If it happens, it would be the first rate hike since 2023 and comes amid stubborn inflation, especially for fuel. Here's ABC Chief Business Correspondent Rebecca Jarvis.
1: You don't have to be here on Wall Street to feel the impact of these rising prices. Americans this morning are paying a national average of $4.36 for a gallon of gasoline. Diesel prices are at record highs. It is the Fed's job to help keep inflation in check, which is why today's decision on interest rates is pivotal.
0: Sticker shock as well for those who heat their homes with oil. The family of Charlie Kirk has filed an intent to sue Utah Valley University, where the conservative activist was shot and killed. They allege the university knew of the danger and ignored it. The NTSB on the scene of yesterday's deadly TV news chopper crash in Los Angeles. This is ABC News.
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5: I'm Brian Danner. Drivers across the country continue to be pummeled by higher pump prices. According to the American Automobile Association, today's average price for a gallon of regular gasoline in Idaho is $4.82, 20 cents more than a week ago, 40 cents more than a month ago, and $1.31 more than last year. The national average currently sits at $4.32 per gallon, 17 cents more than a week ago, 25 cents more than a month ago, and $1.15 more than last year. Idaho remains in seventh place for the most expensive fuel in the country. AAA Idaho's Matthew Condi says Middle East crude oil shipments are being severely limited as the conflict continues in the Strait of Hormuz and the Bab el-Mandeb Strait. This week, things were further complicated by drone attacks that shut down Saudi Arabia's east-west pipeline. He added that as long as the conflict continues, there's no relief in sight. Of Idaho's largest cities, Twin Falls has the state's highest average price for a gallon of regular at $4.89, while Coeur d'Alene has the state's lowest average price at $4.66. Lewiston's average price for a gallon of regular is currently $4.68. The Idaho State Police is adding a new explosive detection canine to its Capital Protective Services team, with a canine expected to be trained and ready for service in time for the 2027 legislative session. Canine Annie, an 18-month-old black Labrador retriever, has been paired with Trooper Tamara Rose and will receive specialized explosive detection training. Once certified, the team will support security efforts at the Idaho State Capitol and other state facilities and events. Canine Annie will fill the role previously held by Canine Kimber, an explosive detection canine who served with ISP for 4 years and passed away earlier this year after a battle with cancer. Sweet Treats and Fair Eats is the theme for this year's Latah County Fair. Gates open tomorrow at 1 p.m. and close at 9:30 p.m. Friday and Saturday, things kick off at 11 a.m. and run until 9:30 p.m. Sunday, it starts at 11 a.m. and closes at 5 p.m. Admission is free to the fair, but it does cost to get into the carnival. The fair is on Herald Avenue in Moscow. In sports, Washington State football defensive back Jalen Thomas has been named the Pac-12 Conference Defensive Player of the Week. Thomas, a redshirt sophomore transfer from San Jose State, picked off two passes and returned the second 50 yards for a touchdown at Kansas State last Saturday. His first interception came on a fourth down pass attempt early in the second quarter, and the second saw Thomas race 50 yards to score as time expired to end the first half. It was the first two-interception game by a Coug since Sam Lockett picked off two passes at Arizona in 2022, and the first interception return for a touchdown since 2024 when Buda Al-Ukda did it at Oregon State. The two interceptions were the first of Thomas's career. I'm Brian Danner, LC Valley News.
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for kids listening right now, stay a kid. Be a kid as long as possible. Man, to be a kid again without all the grown-up stresses, struggles, and strifes, my God. For example, think back to the last time you felt totally maxed out mentally. Now you're thinking, dude, I've never not been for the last 5 years. All right, if you're one of those people, maybe I should put it like this. Think back to the last time you weren't completely maxed out mentally. Can you think back that far? 54% of Americans say their mental load is at maximum capacity each and every week. And yet, 70% of us feel like we don't do enough every day, mostly because of lack of time. 25% of Americans say there's not enough time to spend talking with our loved ones. 20% feel like they get squeezed out of time at the gym. 19% admit their busy schedules even keep them from visiting family members, especially the elderly. Sorry, Nana. Now, if it sounds like you, try cutting stuff that could be wasting your time. All right? Plan for me time. Catch-up day.

0: things. Focus on what truly matters. You have to make checklists. I do it all the time. Delegate whenever possible, which, yeah, admittedly can be hard to do at times, especially if you're a control freak. So one, I guess, outside-the-box thing you could try. Might want to warn the neighbors first. Walk outside. 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Go outside. Let out just a hearty scream. Right? This has been happening more and more in cities across the country. Most recently, a group of over 100 people all got together in San Francisco last weekend, blowing off steam by screaming at the ocean. Even weirder, though, that ocean was Billy. Poor fella.
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3: 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Mostly funny, with occasional periods of inane, pointless drivel.
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1: Flatland Cavalry and Never Coming Back, 8:30 as we turn to Nashville. Kenny Chesney hitting the road again next year. Massive stadium run. The original Vibe Room tour. I guess who's opening? How about Eric Church and Sheryl Crow? Kicks off April 24th in Tampa. Going to hit up cities like Nashville, Atlanta, Denver, Chicago, Philly, many, many more. Stay tuned. Florida Georgia Line fans, you can rejoice. The boys reveal they're going to be at Stagecoach next year. And now, a new reunion tour, the Anything Goes Again, the festival tour. Broke up in 2022, had their first pop-up performance at CMA Fest earlier this year. Reunion tour is going to be the first real shows back together. Tyler Hubbard and Brian Kelly said it's been special seeing the fans reconnect with the music. Seems like a lot of fans excited about the boys getting back together again. Morgan Wallen fans are buzzing. He shared a picture on social media. It looks a lot like the artwork from Grand Theft Auto 6. So fans are pretty convinced Morgan's going to be featured in the game in case you needed yet another reason to go ahead and buy it. Lee Greenwood giving an impromptu performance of God Bless the USA on a Southwest flight headed to Nashville on September 11th. Earlier that day, Lee performed the song before the Yankees and Mets game. Video on TikTok shows Lee singing the song over the plane's intercom. Taylor Swift intentionally sprinkled Easter eggs in the Law & Order SVU sketch at the Emmys, and how Swifties have gone to work trying to decode what could be clues for a Taylor version of her debut album. One fan says there are 12 zodiac signs and Aries is the first. She has 12 albums and the first one's Taylor Swift, and From the Vineyard equals From the Vault. So, again, hinting at a Taylor's version. They also think the release could happen during Aries season, March 20th through April 19th, although one Swiftie thinks Aries, which has a ram symbol, could be a reference to the Los Angeles Rams because the Chiefs play the Rams December 3rd. And parents, rejoice! Spotify is now giving us the option to keep kids' music off of our end-of-the-year Spotify Wrapped and personalized recommendations like the Daily Mix, Discover Weekly. 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But when you do, the changes will apply retroactively. So you've already racked up your over a million Baby Shark streams. Those will no longer count towards your top songs and artists. So if you want to make the change, make that change. Open the Spotify app, okay? Tap your profile pic, press settings and privacy, and then press content and display, and then you'll switch off include kids and family music and taste profile. Got it? Now, word of warning, it might take up to 48 hours for the change to reflect in your personalized recommendations. So, during the next 48, you still might have to endure more Baby Shark and Let It Go. Just keep that hand

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0: Zac Brown was a member of 1,000 Horses before leaving in 2023? True story. Look him up. This ain't no drunk dial. This is one of your last chances to score free tickets to see Rodney Atkins. This Friday night is Spokane Tribe Resort and Casino. We are literally hours away from the cutoff, so keep listening for that Rodney ringtone, all right? Anytime we play the Rodney ringtone, just like Misty moments ago, you're going to want to be caller number 5 and score 2 free tickets to that show this Friday night, 8 o'clock at the Spokane Tribe Resort and Casino. Literally hours away from wrapping this one up. So if you want to win, you better keep on listening.
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0: I'm Sherry Preston. We're all still shopping, even as prices go up. The Commerce Department says retail sales last month were up 1.2%, nearly twice what was expected. ABC's Jim Ryan with more.
1: Retail food and service sales last month approached $774 billion, a 1.2% surge from the month before, and eclipsing economists' expectations. The number rose 6% between August of 2025 and last month. The Federal Reserve is likely to consider the numbers as it decides whether to raise interest rates as a way to cool inflation.
0: The Fed is expected to raise rates for the first time in 3 years when it wraps up its two-day September meeting this afternoon. The investigation's underway into what caused the deadly helicopter crash in Los Angeles last night. A news chopper went down, killing the reporter and pilot on board, as well as a person on the ground. The family of Charlie Kirk has filed the notice that it intends to sue Utah Valley University, where the conservative activist was shot and killed last year. This is ABC News.
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4: Good morning, I'm Brian Danner. A McCall man sustained fatal injuries following an accident Saturday while on horseback in a remote part of Idaho County outside Riggins. According to the Idaho County Sheriff's Office, at around 5:15 p.m. Saturday, dispatch received a report of a horseback riding accident in the remote area between Sheep Creek and Wind River near Johnson Saddle. The location is accessible only by horseback or on foot. The accident occurred on a trail near Johnson Saddle when the trail gave way beneath the horse, causing the animal to fall, trapping the rider between two boulders with the horse's weight on top of him. Efforts were made to move the horse off the rider, identified as Donald Fitzwater, but neither the horse nor the rider survived. Due to the remote and inaccessible terrain, deputies were transported by jet boat to the upper Sheep Creek campground and then hiked in to reach the scene. Fitzwater's body was later removed from the scene by helicopter. Assotin County commissioners want to make the roads safer for kids headed to school. Quite a bit of parking around Lincoln Middle School and Heights Elementary will be gone soon. Much of the curb space around the schools is packed in the morning, with cars quickly dropping off and picking up in the afternoons. During Monday's county commissioners meeting, Public Works Director Josh Malkin talked about how the changes will make things much safer.
5: I'm sure there will be some unhappy people because this is going to be a little less convenient, but this is not about convenience. This is about safety.
4: Malkin went on to say this will also be beneficial for kids trying to get to the ball fields and people using the track. Malkin says he discussed the proposal with the Clarkston School District, and they've agreed the changes are for the best interest of the students. For the fifth straight school year, every Lewis Clark State athletic team earned NAIA Scholar Team Honors. 2025-26 marks the third consecutive year the Warriors had 15 programs eligible for the distinction. The award recognizes teams that achieve a minimum 3.0 grade point average. Women's golf led the department with a 3.78 GPA, while both men's basketball and women's cross country earned a 3.70 mark. 9 teams earned at least a 3.5 GPA overall, including men's golf, women's tennis, volleyball, women's indoor and outdoor track and field, and women's basketball. LC State baseball, competitive dance, men's indoor and outdoor track and field, men's tennis, and men's cross country also earned the distinction. In sports, Josh Lowe's 6th-inning home run was the difference as the Los Angeles Angels beat the Seattle Mariners 2-1 last night in Anaheim. Julio Rodriguez had a run-scoring double to lead the Mariner offense. Logan Gilbert took the loss for Seattle. The right-hander allowed 2 runs on 6 hits with 7 strikeouts over a 6-inning start. The Mariners will look to avoid being swept tonight in the final game of the series. The first pitch is set for 6:38 with live radio coverage in the LC Valley on 95.5 FM and AM 950 KOZE, and in the Upper Clearwater Valley on AM 1300 KLER. I'm Brian Danner, LC Valley News.
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0: apparently dropping some Easter eggs during her Law & Order SVU appearance at the Emmys just the other night. So fans are going nuts trying to figure out if it's another Taylor's version, another album on the way, and if so, when. It's going to be next spring or possibly this December, since one potential clue could be a ram, the sign for Aries. And the Chiefs play the Rams early December, so who knows? But the clues and the truth is out there, Swifties. Now, a lot of guys will grow a beard, right? Trying to look more manly. Others start lifting weights, sucking down creatine, getting tats. But there's one thing these guys are overlooking, and it's right in front of their eyes. Literally. According to the internet, a growing number of guys, not just in the U.S., across the world, all into this, if you ask me, bizarre beauty trend, where they're shaving their eyelashes for a more masculine look. Okay, to be fair, they don't cut them all the way off, like some guys might do with their eyebrows, which is weird. I can see women shaving them and they get them tattooed or they draw them back on, but no. The guys are carefully trimming their eyelashes to make sure they're not cute, too long, with that feminine curl to them, the doe-eyed look. Videos all over social media of guys getting it done at barber shops and salons, so I guess you can see how it looks before you think about giving it a shot. But experts, especially medical experts, say you might want to think twice about this one. Eyelashes aren't just cosmetic, man. 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So cutting them down to little nubbies can have health consequences. I mean, that being said, they will grow back eventually. You do you.
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0: 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Sunny with a high of 80 this afternoon. Clear tonight, low center around 53. Partly cloudy tomorrow with a high of 79. 60% chance of rain moving in tomorrow night. Lows of 55. And then partly sunny Friday. Highs near 78. Up to 57 now with Lori Morgan. Go away! Oh, wait a minute. Make up your mind.
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0: job last month in an auto body shop in where else? Florida. And his new boss, nice enough to let him sleep there for a while. Apparently, Patrick had gotten out of jail after doing 6 months for drugs. Also locked up back in 2022 for grand theft. So, yeah, boss kind of taking a chance on old Patrick. But about 2 weeks into things, old Pat gets a call from his drug dealer saying, "Hey, man, you want some crack?" Which he did, but it was raining out, and, well, Patrick didn't have a car. So, decided to take his boss's Jag parked at the shop. And while he was paying for his crack, his drug dealer's buddy jumped in the Jag and stole it. Patrick's boss realized the car was missing a few hours later, called the cops. They checked the surveillance footage, figured out what had happened, found the car last Saturday, but not the drug dealer's buddy. In the meantime, they tracked Patrick down as well. He's now facing charges for grand theft auto. These have to be some of the most unlucky burglars in the world. 30-year-old Jeremy Watts and 24-year-old Jessica Hetty broke into a rando house in Tennessee on Tuesday, swiped a bunch of stuff, PlayStations, DVDs, video games, took it all to a pawn shop to get cash. Didn't realize they'd robbed the owner of the pawn shop, who recognized his stuff immediately, ran home to see if he'd been robbed, and when he found out he had, well, he called the cops. They arrested Jeremy and Jessica while they were still at the pawn shop, both charged with aggravated burglary. And 52-year-old Carrie Johnson from West Virginia went to a casino last week about 10 a.m., sat down at the blackjack table, by three, down to his last $25. So, left a $25 chip on the table to hold his spot. Said, I'll be back in just a couple of minutes to rob a bank. Popped into a bank right down the street, told the teller he had a bomb and a gun, got some money. Went right back to the casino, sat down the same seat, and starts gambling with his freshly stolen cash. Police quickly traced the robbery back to him, arrested him later that night at his house. He's facing up to 20 years in prison for felony bank robbery.
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0: Smith and Tyler Hubbard after midnight, wrapping up another round of the Danger Zone. My time is done, but I can't go without a couple of things. One, your daily doses of good news. Back in 2022, a runner in the UK, Tommy Price, almost died after suffering cardiac arrest triggered by hypothermia, running a grueling trail up and down 42 different hills and mountains known as Fells in Britain's Lake District National Park. Spent the last 4 years recovering, rehabbing, and preparing for his comeback earlier this month, finally completing that challenge. 91-year-old widower Eric Edwards, he's been working at McDonald's for the last 8 years, not because he needs to, but because he loves it. Eric gained online love and appreciation when a social media post featuring him went viral. His wife died some 24 years ago. He says working helps him stay engaged and enjoy life. He says, if something you can still do reasonably well and you enjoy it and it keeps you going, why stop? And a 3-year-old girl in Texas, Emmy Vadovuk, has been honored for saving her mother's life during a medical emergency. The only other person at home when her mother suffered a seizure. Emmy FaceTimed her grandparents some 700 miles away in Georgia, who helped her contact 911. She even stood in a chair to reach the deadbolt so she could unlock the door for paramedics. So find ways where you can brighten somebody's day. All right, make it just a little bit better, a little bit brighter.
1: You sure?
0: Okay. I've just been given clearance, Clarence, to blow out a 6-pack of tickets for Rodney Atkins Friday night at the Spokane Tribe Resort and Casino. Hopefully I don't get in trouble for this one, but boss is giving me the thumbs up. So, 6. You and 4 of your besties can be at Rodney Atkins for free this Friday night at the Spokane Tribe Resort and Casino. Hit up SpokaneTribe.com if you need some more information on the show. 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
0: 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McVeigh Entertainment Group is bringing the party to the Nez Perce County Fair. 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

Well, she might not love you anymore, but you're going to love this. So the boss gave us the go-ahead to blow out a six-pack of tickets for Rodney Atkins live in concert this Friday night at Spokane Tribe Resort and Casino, which we gave away to... Grab my list here so I don't butcher this. Tara Wells. Put your hands together for Tara. Come on now. Tara says she's going to take all of her kids to go check out the show on Friday night. Lee J. Henry. Picking up a couple of tickets for him and his wife Friday night. And since we did a six-pack. You here? All right. Boss says let's do a four-pack of tickets this time around. So if you want to check out Rodney Atkins live... Friday night, Spokane Tribe Resort and Casino. We're going to do a family four-pack, or a four-pack show. You and three besties can go check out the show for free. Let's do color number... Let's just stick with five for this one. Four-pack of tickets for Rodney Atkins. Color number five, 746-5663.

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0: tonight. Let's hope the boss doesn't kill me. I'm going to do another four-pack of tickets for Rodney Atkins.
1: That's right.
0: You heard me. I'm a dissenter. I do my own thing. I march to the beat of my own drum. I hope he's not listening right now. But if you want to go see Rodney Atkins for free, you got to be able to roll your R's. You're going to have to prove that, by the way.
1: Free!
0: Four-pack of tickets to caller number... Let's go four. Four tickets to caller number four. 18 or older. All right. Let's do it to it. Rodney Atkins, four-pack of tickets. 208-746-5665. You can be there absolutely free this Friday night. 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

0: I'm Michelle Franzen. For the first time in 3 years, the Federal Reserve Board has moved to raise interest rates, all members agreeing to a quarter of a percentage point hike, adding to the ballooning costs for Americans when it comes to borrowing. ABC's Elizabeth Schulze says concerns over inflation due to the ongoing war with Iran, along with other economic factors, led to the decision.
1: This is in line with the market's expectations, and this was a unanimous decision from the Federal Reserve to hike interest rates. The Fed is also forecasting one additional interest rate hike this year. This would be the first interest rate hike that we have seen under the new Fed chairman.
0: President Trump has been pushing for the board to lower interest rates. The price of diesel standing at a record $6.30 a gallon, according to Gas Buddy. Farmers for this year's harvest feeling the pinch, with some estimating costs for fuel have doubled. This is ABC News.
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4: 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Drivers across the country continue to be pummeled by higher pump prices. According to the American Automobile Association, today's average price for a gallon of regular gasoline in Idaho is $4.82, 20 cents more than a week ago, 40 cents more than a month ago, and $1.31 more than last year. The national average currently sits at $4.32 per gallon, 17 cents more than a week ago, 25 cents more than a month ago, and $1.15 more than last year. Idaho remains in seventh place for the most expensive fuel in the country. Triple A Idaho's Matthew Conti says Middle East crude oil shipments are being severely limited as the conflict continues in the Strait of Hormuz and the Bab el-Mandeb Strait. This week, things were further complicated by drone attacks that shut down Saudi Arabia's east-west pipeline. He added that as long as the conflict continues, there's no relief in sight. Of Idaho's largest cities, Twin Falls has the state's highest average price for a gallon of regular at $4.89, while Coeur d'Alene has the state's lowest average price at $4.66. Lewiston's average price for a gallon of regular is currently $4.68. The Idaho State Police is adding a new explosive detection canine to its Capital Protective Services team, with a canine expected to be trained and ready for service in time for the 2027 legislative session. K9 Annie, an 18-month-old black Labrador retriever, has been paired with Trooper Tamara Rose and will receive specialized explosive detection training. Once certified, the team will support security efforts at the Idaho State Capitol and other state facilities and events. K9 Annie will fill the role previously held by K9 Kimber, an explosive detection K9 who served with ISP for 4 years and passed away earlier this year after a battle with cancer. Sweet Treats and Fair Eats is the theme for this year's Latah County Fair. Gates open tomorrow at 1 p.m. and close at 9:30 p.m. Friday and Saturday, things kick off at 11 a.m. and run until 9:30 p.m. Sunday, it starts at 11 a.m. and closes at 5 p.m. Admission is free to the fair, but it does cost to get into the carnival. The fair is on Herald Avenue in Moscow. In sports, Washington State football defensive back Jalen Thomas has been named the Pac-12 Conference Defensive Player of the Week. Thomas, a redshirt sophomore transfer from San Jose State, picked off 2 passes and returned the second 50 yards for a touchdown at Kansas State last Saturday. His first interception came on a 4th-down pass attempt early in the second quarter, and the second saw Thomas race 50 yards to score as time expired to end the first half. It was the first 2-interception game by a Coug since Sam Lockett picked off 2 passes at Arizona in 2022, and the first interception return for a touchdown since 2024 when Buda Al-Ukda did it at Oregon State. The 2 interceptions were the first of Thomas's career. I'm Brian Danner, LC Valley News.
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5: Yeah, baby. Let's go.

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He was looking for a soul to steal. He was in a bind because he was way behind. He was willing to make a deal. When he came across this young man sawing on a fiddle and playing it hot, and the devil jumped up on a hickory stump and said, "Boy, let me tell you what. I guess you didn't know it, but I'm a fiddle player too. And if you'd care to take a dare, I'll make a bet with you. Now, you play pretty good fiddle, boy, but give the devil his due. I bet a fiddle of gold against your soul, because I think I'm better than you." The boy said, "My name's Johnny, and it might be a sin, but I'll take your bet, and you're going to regret, because I'm the best as ever been."

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And then a band of demons joined in and it sounded something like this.

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Johnny said, "Devil, just come on back if you ever want to try again. 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

if I was going to get busted for giving out 4 and 6 packs of Rodney Atkins tickets? I'd have been by now. So I think I'm safe at the boss who snuck off to lunch. So if you want to go see Rodney Atkins with family, friends, maybe a girls' night, huh?

0: another four-pack of tickets right now, shall we? The show is coming up this Friday night, Spokane Tribe Resort and Casino, and you can be there for free. Four-pack of tickets out the door to color number three. Four tickets to color three right now at 208-746-5665. Good luck.
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0: I knew it. 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We're kicking it off with our Would You Rather question of the day. Would you rather give up your cell phone entirely or give up television entirely? And that means going to movies, giving up like TV shows, movies, anything and all things that you might use a TV for, okay? Out the door. Cell phone, out the door. You can't use any part of it, okay? And I thought hard. I really thought hard, but truly, I would give up my cell phone. I feel like, but here's the thing. It's cell phones, so I could get a landline. I could get a landline, and I feel like I would make that exception. I can't give up my TV shows. I can't give up going to the movies. I can't give any of that up. I couldn't do it. I would be so unhappy. So hands down, giving up my cell phone. I feel very confident. I feel like I could do A-okay, truly, if I had, like, a landline, even, you know, a really old-school rotary phone, if I had to use that. As long as I have some way to call, then I'm fine, okay? I don't need all the fancy stuff, but I do need to watch the pit, okay? I really do.
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5: 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Phone number is 743-5721. Today we have lows around 52. Honestly, not too bad. Yesterday was kind of chilly, might I add. And then, well, tomorrow we have highs around 74. Lows of 57. Maybe some rain. I don't know. I wouldn't be mad. I really wouldn't be mad if we had a little more rain. The rain is actually making it feel a little more like fall.

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Fair. It's on a Saturday. 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

0: Mornings, as always, be by you on Canyon Country 106.9. We are trucking through September, my goodness gracious, which only means you're going to have a little bit of time left to get your name on the list of qualifiers for the month of September. Because, if you don't know, every single month, someone here on Canyon Country, not Matt or I, but, you know, a listener, gets $100 cash from locally owned Liberty Mart. And the only way to get on that list is tuning in Monday through Friday around 7:30 with Matt. He gives you a question, you call in, you give him the right answer, and then you put your name on the list. And you can get your name on the list more than once if you can call every day and give the right answer. Well, that extra chance is pretty high. The odds are ever in your favor if you're able to do that. Who knows? You might just be the next September winner.
1: 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What's coming? Wood forced out of the right side. He's off and running. He's got wide open to the 20, to the 15, touchdown!
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0: 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And I was just thinking to myself, you know what? I wonder if there's someone out there that's interested in doing something fun on Friday night. I don't know. And maybe that fun thing would be going and seeing Rodney Atkins. And if someone, you know, wanted to win some free tickets to go and see him this Friday, maybe that person would, I don't know, give me a call, let me know. But if you know of anybody, you know, just you know, let them know. Let them know I'm here, and maybe I've got a few on hand.
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listening in here with Aiden on Canyon Country 106.9. I have to say, there's so many things that are pumpkin spice flavored out right now. I told you about that pumpkin spice casket, and it's just, I feel like, again, that is the moment we know we've taken things too far. But honestly, also, all of, like, the pumpkin pie that's out. I'm not even the biggest pumpkin pie lover, but it's, like, everywhere. Everywhere there's pumpkin pie, and I just don't feel like there's only one day I'm ever going to eat it, and that is Thanksgiving. And honestly, if I'm going to be real here, okay, I prefer apple pie on Thanksgiving than pumpkin pie. But why is it that loved by that many people? I'm just, like, so confused, because I feel like pie is honestly hated on more than anything, and I don't know why. But pumpkin pie, I feel like, is either a love or hate. And it's okay. She's fine. But if so many people also feel like she's just fine, why is it everywhere? Like, am I missing something? Am I truly? If I am.

0: fucking know, because even all of my family, there's no one I know that absolutely is obsessed with pumpkin pie. It's like, you have it on Thanksgiving because that's just what you do. That's just what you do, and you don't do anything else.
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song, and that was playing on Canyon Country. Also, if you haven't yet followed us on our Facebook page, we're on there every single day. You can find us quite literally, guess what, at our name. It couldn't be easier, so just type in Canyon Country 106.9 in that search bar, and then find our page, hit that thumbs up, hit the follow, hit the like, all of the above. That way you never miss a post from us again.

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1: Good afternoon. I'm Greg Kraber. Several Assotin County citizens have come together to start warning their neighbors about the failure of the emergency medical services levy last month. They say a lot of people didn't realize that it would completely remove ambulance service. Others thought they could just call Lifelight in an emergency, but that's also incorrect. Air medical service has to be dispatched by other medical or law enforcement. Plus, it's not just the residents who benefit, it's also hunters, anglers, and people recreating at Field Spring State Park.
2: There's no man's land out there. And so anybody passing through there, granted, you can't vote for it, but you should be encouraging us to vote for it.
1: Jay Holzmiller lives near Anatone and says he's not big on taxes, but knowing an ambulance is coming in an emergency is one he'll vote for every time.
2: Conservative as they come, but I mean, if we can't have basic service like fire and EMS and that kind of stuff, what the hell we even have government for? I mean, roads, basic service. Hey, this is a basic service.
1: Services for the area are currently contracted through the Lewiston Fire Department. If the levy is voted down again in November, there will be no emergency medical service for everyone in the county outside of Clarkston and the Assotin County Fire District. They are hosting two meetings coming up to talk about it. The first is at the Blue Mountain Fire District building on Sangster Road near Anatone. That's October 6th at 6 p.m. The second is at the Assotin Fire Department in Assotin. That's October 7th, also at 6 p.m. You can put it on the calendar. Tomorrow is the annual Health and Wellness Fair. You can learn about services, ideas, and information in the area for an active lifestyle. It runs 9 a.m. to 2 p.m. at the Lewiston Community Center on Main Street. It's completely free to get in. Your weather forecast in the LC Valley tonight, 54 degrees and partly cloudy. Tomorrow, 84, mostly sunny with some nighttime rain possible. Friday, 83 degrees and mostly sunny. And that's your news. 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I'm Greg Kraber. Have a great night.
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